0: Hey, where's the closest liquor store?
1: I know your day's been long, and you know I got some ideas, and I hope you like them. I've been thinking about you all day, and I'm just wondering, you know, what I could do to make this the best night of your life, 'cause you know how much you mean to me.

They feed me on chicken and ham, but to my surprise, I got fooled and they put me to plow with an old blind mule, cleaning new ground, chopping briars, and sleeping by myself. I was invited out to supper the other night, and some of the boys, they started a fight. They called the police, you can plainly see, and they all got away before all me. I went to town with the sheriff. He introduced me to the judge, and I stayed 30 days with the jailer, acting the big.

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She gave me the wink and my wife looked back and boy, you oughta seen me. 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

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Such preaching. 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Roosters praying, taking up a collection and paying off an egg. That old trouble sure follows me.

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But we'd meet up every morning at that river bend. It's where I learned about Jesus from my only black friend. 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

mechanic raised up from under my hood and he shook his head and said, this ain't good. 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Those spark plug wires are a little too long and your main prog spawner's nearly gone. Your injector ports are stripped and that ain't all. The torque converter's running low on the torque and that water pump's nearly down a quart. 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

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I don't hold nothing back. 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And I know you've been using a cut rate thesaurus, cause your adverbs are backed up into your chorus. Now your verse is running on verbs that are way too weak.

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1: The lesson in how not to react was the riot at New York's Attica State Prison in 1971.
2: I don't think the country and I are adversaries, or even the government as a whole and I are adversaries, but history has put me in an adversary relation with the executive branch, that's for sure.
3: And this might shock and amaze you, but I will destroy Joe Frazier.
4: He

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Give reverence to our flag, every stripe and every star forever will be American proud. We give praise to our vets for their service and their time. Our kids have a chance 'cause they put their life